0: Haven't you forgotten something, Grant? In order to feel something, you have to be there. You have to be 18. You're not 18, you are 78. Old fool sold his soul for a strap-on. Well, I always try the easy ones first, and have an honorable bargain. You always wanted to be a doctor, well, now's your chance. Why, you can become a great healer and benefit humanity. What's wrong with that? Just about everything. There are no honorable bargains involving exchange of qualitative merchandise like souls for quantitative merchandise like time and money. So piss off, Satan, and don't take me for dumber than I am. An old junk pusher told me, watch whose money you pick up.
1: Words of advice for young people. Words of advice for young people. Words of advice for young people. Words of advice for young people.
0: People often ask me if I have any words of advice for young people.

0: Another jacket, a vest. I usually always have a vest.
1: Either warm or wet clothing. One or two pair of blue jeans folded, and sometimes a pair of pajamas.
2: One or two skirts. One pair of dress pants. One pair of jeans. Maybe one sexy nightie, depending on what's going to happen.
3: Socks.
4: Six pairs of socks.
5: Just enough socks and underwear.
2: See, I almost forgot the socks.
6: Socks. Underwear, socks.
2: I always forget socks.
4: Unmentionables.
7: Underwear.
1: As many pairs underwear. Of socks and underwear and t-shirts underwear. As there are days in the
0: There'll
1: trip.
0: Be a couple pair of underwear.
6: Clean underwear.
4: Ten pairs of underwear. Long underwear.
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0: Another
2: day.
0: Bra.
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8: Και μια και σε λίγο θα ετοιμάζουμε τις βαλίτσες μας για τις διακοπές, σκεφτείτε τι μεταφέρουμε για να αισθανόμαστε ασφαλείς.

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This world's so bad, you feel so sad. You gotta take a trip into a world so glad. A world with frogs and green mountains and flying dogs and silver cats and marble rats and purple clouds and faceless crowds and walls of glass that never pass and pictures hanging upside down. Don't ask where you are, it's another world. You and your girl and all your friends will be there. Oh yeah, let's take a trip. Let's take a trip.

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The brother's gonna work it out. The brother's gonna work it out. The brother's gonna work it out. The brother's gonna work it out. The brother's gonna work it out.

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I hit every pawn shop in town. Got the same old story. 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But by now, we ain't kidding. It's inside of some pimp's feelings. 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